0: calls, at times going more than 80 miles an hour. But he was eventually caught and spent his honeymoon night in jail. Many think this guy must have been drunk, or maybe he suffered from some sort of a psychotic break, which, you know, is understandable given the pressure leading up to the big day. Now, me, I don't think any of that was the case. I think he just came to his senses and made a break for it.
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1: I had no idea that asphalt skiing was a competitive sport, but I guess it is because there's a new record holder for it. His name is Johnny Buckingham. He reached a death-defying speed of 69 miles an hour on snow skis while being pulled behind a pickup truck across a great big parking lot. This ain't his first rodeo either. He holds about a dozen Guinness records, including one for popping the most balloons with his feet, which I'd imagine does take some skill. His friends call him Mr. World Records. But had this last one go wrong, I think he would have had to change his name to Mr. Road Rash instead.
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1: In a move that proves the internet always wins, mayonnaise has now officially been declared a musical instrument. Hellman's managed to pull this off by partnering with the American Federation of Musicians, and that turned a SpongeBob SquarePants joke into reality. Oh, they got pros making beats with jars of mayo, tapping and shaking and squeezing, which is either music or the world's strangest lunch prep. I don't know. Some people love it. Others, though, are wondering just how we got here as a society. Either way, somewhere, Patrick Starr is feeling very validated right now. And because of this, we hear the next and newest Grammy category will be Best Performance by a Non-Expired Squeeze Bottle located in your refrigerator.
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5: I'm Jonathan Meenick with Edward Jones. 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

0: Gwinnett County Courthouse and Sheriff's Office, and officers were stunned at how much over the legal limit this guy was. It did make a few of us wonder why he was headed to court in the first place, and that was to pay a previous fine for having an open container.
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1: Got something for the foodies before we go, or those like me with an insatiable sweet tooth. A team of 100 Italian chefs in London have set a new record for the world's longest tiramisu, measuring 1,445 feet. And this achievement was confirmed by the gang at the Guinness World Records office, smashing the previous record of 897 feet that was set in Milan, Italy, about 5-6 years ago. This massive dessert required approximately 50,000 ladyfinger cookies and over 3,000 eggs. And the question that comes to my mind is, why?
0: It's Riding with Rowdy.
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1: Welcome back to What Is That Thing? 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
1: Welcome back to What Is That Thing? Today our guest is
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1: 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And what exactly is sump?
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1: 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Sump?
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1: And that's what gets
2: 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Look, maybe Apex pros can explain it at your level.
1: Well,

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1: Welcome back to What Is That Thing? 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
1: Welcome back to What Is That Thing? 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

Daylight savings, warmer temps, and the sweet smell of someone down the street firing up their grill for the first time since October. Springtime in Ohio. We earned it. 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
0: 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Oh, yeah, it's Kirsch and Emily. 103.9 The Maverick.

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0: The best of Kirsch and Emily in the morning on the Maverick.
1: So let's talk about this Bumble AI thing.
2: It's creepy.
1: How
2: Who wants to have AI on their dating profiles? So Bumble is going to like change away with the women message first rule that they have, right? But people are apparently burned out of dating apps, so they're going to be moving to an AI matchmaking system. Because what if AI matches me with the wrong person?
1: Right. Well, okay. So Bumble, they're saying now that swiping is basically over because everyone's burned out and they have probably more information on you than you care to admit. So they're going to look at you and look at other people and be like, all right.
2: Okay.
1: Do you think AI will warn you if he still lives with his ex?
2: I mean, honestly, I would hope it would. It's smart enough to, right?
1: Oh my God.
2: Let's also be honest. No AI is going to be as good as my friends are at investigating.
1: Can AI detect emotional unavailability?
2: It's a great question.
1: But Imagine that, though. Like, okay.
2: They might, by the person's responses to things, they might.
1: Let's flip the script on this a little bit. What happens, you know, if you are on Bumble and you see someone you like and AI decides they're not good for you? Are
2: you
1: not for
2: I'm
1: them?
2: Saying.
1: Are you being dumped by a robot?
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0: and the Maverick.
1: Welcome back to What Is That Thing? Today our guest is
2: Dr. Melvin Parsbrooker. I invented the sump pump.
1: Ah, the sump pump. I've heard Apex pros talk about those.
2: Yes, the pros who knows are true experts in sump pumpology.
1: So, doctor, what is that thing?
2: You see, a sump pump is a device designed to pump out sump.
1: Sump?
2: For the pump.
1: You say the pump pumps
2: sump.
1: Sump. And what exactly is sump?
2: It's what gets pumped.
1: I want to be sure I'm hearing you right. Sump?
2: Sump.
1: And that's what gets
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0: Kirsch and Emily in the morning on the Maverick.
1: Emily, I'm so excited to deliver good news to you.
2: What's that? I'm so ready to wait.
1: You're going to live forever.
2: Oh, yay. Why forever. Is that?
1: Okay, so this is really good news. There is a new study that shows that certain types of anxiety can actually help you live longer.
2: What? You mean anxiety is a good thing for me?
1: Scientists.
2: Because I got lots of it to give out.
1: As soon as I read this story, I was like, oh, Emily is going, she is immortal in this case.
2: So okay, scientists let's hear it.
1: Looked at data from more than 400,000 people and discovered there may be two very different kinds of worriers. All right, let's figure out which one you are. The first type is the unhealthy version. That's tied to stress, mood swings, and poor mental health.
2: Okay.
1: The other is described as having emotional reactivity and internal stability. They call it ERIS, E-R-I-S. It means being cautious and anxious without the emotional instability.
2: That one.
1: So folks with ERIS have a 35% lower risk of death over 15 years. And researchers say people with ERIS were less likely to smoke and more likely to exercise.
2: Yeah.
1: They also tend to eat healthier and go to the doctor for preventive care.
2: I do go to the doctor because I care about my health, okay?
1: All right. So the study finds this type of worry comes from the older survival instincts in the brain. Being alert and cautious might have helped people avoid risky behavior and stay healthier over time. So maybe you're not just overthinking everything. You're just built for survival.
2: So there you go, Kirsch. I could win Survivor. That's what I heard. Could you imagine me on Survivor, though? Anxiety and all? No. See, anxiety is okay.
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0: The best of Kirsch and Emily in the morning on the Maverick.
1: So we're going to do Monday morning Maverick update right now. And I just want to have you share an update of you being a hero. Kirsch is like a real life hero, guys.
2: No, I'm not.
1: Okay.
2: No.
1: Yes, no. You are.
3: Are you, talking about yesterday?
1: Yes, yesterday.
3: Oh, the story I just told you. Yeah, okay, so I have to tell you what happened. I wouldn't call this a hero. This is just being a good Samaritan.
1: Okay.
3: Yesterday, I was driving on 70 back from West Virginia, and I don't know, it was right around Pataskala, Etna area, over east of Columbus. Two cars out in front of me, a guy completely just lost control of his car, flipped, like rolled over and ended up in the ditch down off the side of 70 upside down in his car. And it, you know,
1: terrifying.
3: I said multiple expletives and everything else and apologized. Sorry, family. But my instinct just kicked in and I just immediately hit the brakes, pulled over, jumped out of the car and started running towards this upside down car on the side of 70. And Mrs. Kirsch was just like, man, you were out of the car and running towards this guy before I even knew exactly what happened. And I'm like, what else do you do? Right? So we got down there and there was just one guy.
1: Some people just drive on by and I don't understand why.
3: Yeah. Yeah. We got down there. There was a couple other people who stopped and we all just started running toward this car. And what was going through my mind was, okay, I hope it doesn't explode.
1: Right. That was my first thought. Yeah.
3: And as I'm running towards it, I'm like, I don't know what we're about to find in here because it was a violent crash. I mean, the car flipped and I mean, it was crazy.
1: Were you the first one to run towards this car?
3: There was one guy who beat me there who had stopped.
1: Okay, I didn't know if it was one of those classic things. Well, he's doing it. I should do it too, you know?
3: Yeah, I don't. There were other people who stopped and we all started running, right? And luckily, it was unbelievable. There was one guy inside. He was a younger guy. I'm going to say he was probably like 20, 22, somewhere around there. He was the only one in the car, completely uninjured. You know, airbags had blown. The car's upside down. It's all smashed. But he got out and he was just like, I don't know what happened. Now, I didn't get the full story. I feel like based on what he said, I have a feeling he was texting.
1: 100%.
3: Because when we got him out of the car, we had to pry the door open a little bit because the car was really messed up. But we had to pry the door open. And when we finally got him out, he crawled out of the upside down car. He was just like, man, I looked up. His first words were, I looked up and there was a car going slow in front of me and I swerved.
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0: 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Oh, yeah, it's Kirsch and Emily.

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But spring showed up anyway. 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

0: She's just an old plywood boat with a 75 Johnson with electric choke.
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2: So you were thinking of Let's Make a Deal. That's the one a few minutes ago.
3: No,
2: the one where they dress up in outfits is Let's Make a Deal.
3: No, I thought The Price is Right they want picked out of the...
2: The Price is Right is the one where they call your name and they say, come on down, and then you put on the items.
3: Okay, so it is coming to Columbus. I knew what I was talking about in October. October 15th at the Palace Theater, 7:30.
2: Filming, are they?
3: If you've ever dreamt of spinning the big wheel, your time may be now, Kirsch.
2: They're filming a legit Price is Right episode, not in the Bob Barker studios.
3: Correct. You have a chance to win. Yes. Tickets are on sale now, and they're only $40.

0: Okay, I'm going to this. Okay, and I better end up on the show.
1: Yes, and it's been going on for 20 years. I knew it. Okay, sorry.
0: Well, then why does every episode on TV happen in the Bob Barker studios?
1: Why don't they ever have the... I am just trying to feel vindicated.
0: You know what it is? It's those so nighttime episodes. It's those weird nighttime ones. That's what it is. Yeah, that's what I think.
1: Regardless, your dreams can come true, okay? I know a guy at Kappa. I'm going to talk to him for you. We'll see if we can get you at least there. I don't know if you're going to get picked because that feels illegal if I made that happen.
0: I just want to, you know what? If we can get me backstage, I just want to spin the wheel once. I don't even win anything. I just want to spin it.
1: I bet Drew Carey listens to the show, so let's make that happen.
0: I would imagine he does. He gets up every morning in California, and he's like, they go on air at 6 Eastern, so I need to be out of bed at least at 2:30 a.m. So
1: no,
0: 3
1: he
0: Pacific.
1: No, podcast, Kirsch. Come on.
0: 3 Pacific. Kirsch and Emily are going on.
1: Hey, by the way, don't tell the Columbus Dispatch. I logged into my mom's account to read that article.
0: I hate paywalls. I hate paywalls.
1: Me too. Just let me read it.
0: If you had to pick a game show to go on, what would be your game show that you would want to go on?
1: Oh, Family Feud. I'm ready. I'm waiting for my time, Steve Harvey.
0: That's awesome.
1: I am.
0: So we're going to play game show trivia for Traffic Jam Trivia coming up at 8:40.
1: Do you think I could do it? I think I could do it.
0: Family Feud?
1: Yeah, I think I could do it.
0: I don't know if I would want to give good answers or answers that make Steve Harvey make the Steve Harvey face.
1: Do you think we could be on a team, or should we play against each other?
0: Oh, the Taylors versus the Kirsches?
1: Yeah. Or I was thinking the Emilys versus the Kirsches, but that's fine, too.
0: All right.
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1: We've talked time and time again how I am the promotions director here. 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
2: Director Emeritus of Promotions.
1: Yeah. And well, we have our Sonic Temple with our sister station. And it starts today. And I already know my body is going to hurt like no other, Kirsch. So it got me thinking, as I'm not looking forward to that, what's the dumbest thing that your body randomly can't handle anymore?
2: Oh, you know what? So I'm how many years older than you? Like 12 or 13?
1: Yeah, that sounds right.
2: I'm going to tell you right now, it does not get better.
1: Oh, great. Can't wait.
2: It doesn't get better. Exercise. Eat well. Take care of your body because it starts doing things. Mrs. Kirsch and I just talked about this. Roller coasters.
1: Oh, yeah.
2: We love roller coasters.
1: But they hurt now, don't they?
2: Well, it's not even that they hurt. It's just we went to Cedar Point with our girls last year. And I was amped. I was ready to go. Let's get on all the rides. I love them. You know, whatever, Millennium Force and the whatever.
1: Dragster, Top Thrill Dragster, is that still a thing?
2: Yeah, that wasn't open last year. You know, all of them. I Raptor and whatever, Gatekeeper. So we went on, what's the one? Steel Vengeance, which is my favorite coaster on Earth.
1: Okay.
2: We started on that, and I was messed up for the rest of the day.
1: And you didn't stretch before getting on?
2: I did everything right, Emily, I swear. But
1: are you sure? Because I heard stretching before getting on helps.
2: That's nice. Maybe when you're in your 30s. But
1: Kirsch, I don't ride roller coasters.
2: I got off that. I'm not kidding. I got off that thing. And I was like, okay, I don't hurt, but I don't think I can do anything else for the rest of the day.
1: Oh, it took you down, huh? Maybe
2: it
1: next
2: took
1: time
2: me down.
1: End your trip with it.
2: No, because then I have to drive home like that.
1: Your girls will be driving soon. It's fine.
2: We look at each other. Mrs. Kirsch and I are like, they can go do stuff. We did the sky ride a couple times. And like the little, we went on the train. We're like, maybe we'll do the train. And the train even messed me up a little bit after that. She's like, we can't do this anymore. So you know what we did? We went to the one thing that we knew we could handle. We went to the bar.
1: I was just going to say the bar.
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1: A couple minutes ago, I asked about this super box that my dad had bought off of Amazon, which he was telling me he can stream everything off Netflix, Hulu, Disney Plus, Apple TV, get all the local channels.
2: Change his credit cards.
1: Yeah, all this. No, you don't have to subscribe to anything.
2: No, right? But you should. But it doesn't mean someone's not stealing his information.
1: Right. Well, you don't have to put any of your information in either. That's the other funny thing.
2: How do you get the box? You send a check? That's still scary.
1: You buy it off Amazon, right? Okay. So anyhow,
2: he
1: bought this thing, and I just got a couple texts here that a few people have bought them, and they're like, it's kind of a piece of junk.
2: Who thinks it's real?
1: That sounds like a scam. It sounds like a scam, and it is kind of a scam. I mean, you can watch stuff on them, but the problem is, I got a text here that said stations and services will just randomly disappear, or the content is blurry or bad, you know, quality, because they're streaming these, they're pirating them from overseas and stuff like that.
2: Well,
1: oh, my dad got scammed so bad.
2: Would you rather have that or the weird John Fetterman videotapes to watch?
1: I forgot about that. If you didn't hear this story, when was that? Like a year ago?
2: For Halloween, Kirsch was talking about this creepy VHS tape that...
1: a friend of mine from high school posted on Facebook that she got this.
2: That she got this tape in the mail. It was like not labeled or anything. This story still drives me crazy, by the way.
1: It wasn't labeled. There was no return address. There was nothing. It was just addressed to her. And there was a VHS tape.
2: Weird. And she had to, did she even own a VCR?
1: No, she had to find one. I think she said she went to Goodwill or whatever and found a VCR so she could play it.
2: And she played the tape, which I don't know if I would have done still to this day. But it was just a bunch of John Fetterman. Is he senator now? Yes, him just speaking. Here's the weirder part, though, because we're going back to this story. The weirder part is she got another package with Tylenol or something, Advil or Aspirin or something in the mail.
1: Just pills.
2: Yeah. And I'm just like, is this a sign of some sort? Like, is this for your headache of watching John Fetterman? I'm confused.
1: The videotape was seriously just John Fetterman giving speeches. Now, she lives in Pennsylvania. Maybe it was some kind of weird campaign.
2: I'm just saying that story deserved national attention. honestly, I still can't. So, yeah, would you rather have that or like pirated shows?
1: Totally forgot she got the pills.
2: Oh, yeah. No, I'm never going to forget. That's the true crime.
1: Oh,
2: let's solve
1: Lord.
2: It together still.
1: Thanks for bringing that one back up. Oh, didn't expect to talk about this morning.
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0: best of Kirsch and Emily in the morning on the Maverick.
1: So I knew you were going to do this, Emily. For whatever reason, we got on this subject, and we are going to have
2: I'm
1: you
2: so
1: touch
2: nervous.
1: A 9-volt battery to your tongue. If you've never done this, it's the weirdest feeling, and she's about to experience it for the first time. And
2: on Twilight Zone Day.
1: On Twilight Zone. So, and I knew this would happen. We got here this morning. I'm like, did you bring your 9-volt battery for 710? And she's like, oh, I forgot it, Kirsch. I forgot to stop and buy one. And I was like, that's okay, because I knew you would, and I brought one for you.
2: Oh, Kirsch, I am grateful you did,
1: Duracell.
2: Because I truly did forget, okay? Oh, you're giving Duracell, not Energizer, huh?
1: Well, I went with Duracell. I don't know. It was cheaper.
2: It's better than Great Value. I was worried you were going to pull out a Great Value one. And nothing against Great Value. It's just like that would make me a little more nervous.
1: It's what they had at Sheetz. I'm sorry. I was like, okay, Duracell.
2: So you almost forgot too. Got it. Okay.
1: No, I just on my way in, I was like, you know what? There's no way she's bringing a 9-volt battery. So if you've never done this, it's a weird experience. And I just wanted to see how you reacted to this. So you have your battery over there.
2: Yeah, I do. I do.
1: I bought myself one too. Okay. I bought myself one.
2: Are we doing this together?
1: Yeah, we're going to do this together because I haven't done this in a while. So let me get my battery.
2: So what is the point of this again? Is it supposed to, like, you're testing a battery?
1: No, I don't even know why we're doing this.
2: I'm pretty sure it's testing a battery. I don't know. I told Mr. Emily I've never done this before.
1: Because this is how we make money.
2: Yeah, okay, well.
1: Doing this stuff. We're so dumb. All right,
2: I'm very nervous
1: right
2: now.
1: Let me do mine first. I've got my battery here. I haven't done this in so long. I forget what this feels like.
2: You seem like you're nervous.

0: nervous over there.
1: I kind of am because okay, I don't know, your tongue is sensitive, right? Okay, so hold on. 1, 2, 3. That is a weird.
0: Are you okay?
1: That is a weird feeling. Good? That is just a weird. Okay, I'm going to do one more cut. It's weird.
0: Is it tested? Is it good to go?
1: This one is charged up.
0: Okay, well, that's good. All right.
1: So you've never done this?
0: No, I'm nervous.
1: I'm going to drink some coffee here. Okay, ready? Do you want me to give you a 3, 2, 1?
0: Yeah, give me a 3, 2, 1. Okay, let's go.
1: 3, 2, 1.
0: Is this supposed to shock you? I feel like I just got shocked. Is that supposed to happen?
1: I thought you were about to throw up.
0: It
1: looked like you were going to throw up.
0: Metallic-y. Oh my gosh.
1: You've seen.
0: Oh my gosh.
1: Are you okay?
0: Is Rod Sterling narrating this right now? Because I feel like I just went into another dimension. Is it supposed to taste like that?
1: It's metallic-y, isn't it?
0: How do I know the battery works? You don't put the battery in anything after you put saliva on it, right?
1: I'm sure you could.
2: 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An evening with Ryan Bingham and the Texas Gentleman. 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
1: 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This morning, I gave you two choices for traffic jam trivia. The topics you could go with were third grade math or game shows. And you picked
2: game shows because, and I quote, I said, F math.
1: You did. And you didn't say F, you said the word. And I was like, oh, sure boy. We're going to give you five questions about game shows.
2: All right, let's go.
1: You've got to go 3 for 5 in order to win, play along, and see if you can beat Emily. One of these is going to be a wild guess. I'll be honest.
2: Okay. Sure, they all are.
1: No. Five questions. Number one, on the game show Press Your Luck, what space were contestants desperately trying to avoid landing on? Was it A, the blob, B, the red X, C, the whammy?
2: I don't know this one, so I'm going to say the whammy because that sounds fun.
1: It was the whammy. They went,
2: oh, yay!
1: No whammies.
2: That's
1: and then the whammy, right?
2: Yeah. Okay. So they were
1: good. Okay, you're 1 for 1.
2: Woo.
1: Question number 2. Dick Clark hosted what classic game show where contestants tried to guess words based off clues? Was it A, the match game, B, the pyramid, C, card sharks?
2: Was it pyramid?
1: Final answer?
2: Yeah.
1: It was the pyramid.
2: Oh my gosh, look at me. They tried to bring that back for a minute, didn't they?
1: I think it's still on every so often. What's his name? Michael
2: Strahan.
1: Yeah, Strahan hosts it now. Mm. Thank you.
2: Oh, more you know.
1: All right, number 3. Which of the following never hosted Family Feud?
2: Oh gosh, okay.
1: A, Richard Dawson. B, John Tesh. C, Louie Anderson.
2: Richard Dawson's the one that kissed everyone, right? Oh, Detesh host Family Feud. That seems like up his alley. I'm going to say Richard Dawson because I just don't think he kissed people in Family Feud, but I might be wrong.
1: Richard Dawson was the original host of Family Feud back in the day, and he kissed everyone, yes.
2: Yeah, I thought it was a different game show.
1: Louie Anderson hosted for a hot minute. John Tesh never hosted Family Feud.
2: Oh, really? It seems up his alley.
1: So, okay. Yeah. Okay, you're 2 for 3. Question number 4. On the original Double Dare.
2: Oh, gosh.
1: What physical object did contestants usually hunt for inside the giant, messy obstacle course? Was it A, orange flags, B, blue diamonds, C, silver stars?

0: Oh my gosh. Flags.
1: Orange flags? Yes, they had to pull the orange flags out of there.
0: I remember Double Dare 2000.
1: Yeah, Double Dare was such a good show. Mark Summers hosted that. Oh, I loved that back in there. Okay, you're winning, but we'll go with my last one that is going to have to be a wild guess, unless you know this person, too. I'm not sure if you do. Do you remember Deal or No Deal?
0: Yes.
1: With Howie Mandel and the cases,
0: yes.
1: And they had to open
0: Meghan
1: them?
0: Meghan Markle was a case girl.
1: Okay, so you know the case girls.
0: I only know one.
1: You only know one. Which Deal or No Deal model am I friends with?
0: Okay. Can you go, do I get multiple choice?
1: Is it A, Sabrina Thomas, B, Maddie Tevis, or C, Olivia Madden?
0: B.
1: Maddie Tevis? Yes, very good. You went 4 for 5.
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He was in a bind because he was way behind and he was willing to make a deal. When he came across this young man sawing on a fiddle and playing it hot, and the devil jumped up on a hickory stump and said, "Boy, let me tell you what. I guess you didn't know it, but I'm a fiddle player too. And if you'd care to take a dare, I'll make a bet with you. Now you play pretty good fiddle, boy, but give the devil his due. 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

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Johnny said, "Devil, just come on back if you ever want to try again. 'Cause I told you once, you son of a gun, I'm

0: 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Good morning, I'm Buzz Craven. A chance of rain today. A good chance of it in a high around 75. Let's hope it holds off a little bit. Here's Garth Brooks.
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0: 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Kirsch and Emily want to put you right in the middle of it. 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

0: 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Remember staying up late to watch Monday Night Raw? 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

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He's got a bunch of dates in June and July in Vegas at the Sphere of all places. Normally, you know, he's out doing stadiums. 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

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Good afternoon, I'm Buzz Craven. I hope your weekend is going well. Yeah, chance of rain today, unfortunately. But, hey, we'll get through it. Here's Doug Stone.

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I'm Buzz Craven. I'm having a pretty good weekend so far. I hope you are too. Got Toby Keith on the way. Also Blake Shelton right now. Kenny Chesney.

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0: 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Remember when staying up late to watch Monday Night Raw? Remember those days? Well, now you can stay up late and watch it live. Woody is kicking off your workday with a chance to win a pair of tickets to WWE Monday Night Raw. Going to be at the Shot Monday, May 27th at 7:30. Win your tickets Monday morning after 9 right here on the Maverick. 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

0: 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You can win your tickets with Test Monday after 12 noon right here on the Maverick. So listen up after 12 noon on Monday for that. We don't want to get too far ahead of ourselves because Monday's a ways off. This is just the beginning of the weekend, kind of. Brooks and Dunn on the way and George Strait. And Test is in next.
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daylight savings, warmer temps, and the sweet smell of someone down the street firing up their grill for the first time since October. 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

0: Billy Currington on Classic Hit Country 103.9 The Maverick. Happy Saturday. My name's Tess Taylor. Billy and Kip Moore are coming to the Andrew J. Brady Music Center in Cincinnati on August 20th. You can buy your tickets, but you can win a pair of tickets if you text the word beer, B-E-E-R, cheers, by the way. 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Keith Urban, Travis Tritt, and Eric Church next on The Maverick.
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0: 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This is kind of cool. You can now grow Shania Twain roses. She has her own hybrid tea rose. It's pink with hints of yellow. Sounds beautiful. Part of the money goes to her foundation to help with food insecurity too. So all of it's really cool. Oh, and she just dropped a new song the other day called Dirty Rosie from her upcoming album that she hasn't titled yet. I have a feeling it has something to do with roses. Tracy Byrd, Craig Morgan, and Joe Diffie next on The Maverick.
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Hello, my name's Tess Taylor. Just thought you should know Sonic Temple, the rock festival, is going on this weekend over at the historic Crew Stadium. So I thought you should probably know that if you can, avoid 71 near 17th Avenue. If you can, avoid Hudson, the Ohio Expo area. Today, probably the worst traffic day. Just thought you should know. If you have to be in that area, Hudson or Weber, they can sometimes move a little better instead of trying to fight through 17th Avenue. Yeah, it's that weekend. Luke Bryan, Doug Stone, Josh Turner, and

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I'll tell you after Thomas in about 13 minutes how to win a pair. 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

Columbus, the groundhog lied again. But spring showed up anyway. 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

0: Thomas Rhett on Classic Hit Country 103.9 The Maverick. You want to see him? 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

0: 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Happy Saturday. My name is Tess Taylor. I just found out that Applebee's, they're bringing back the all-you-can-eat deal for the summer. But listen, I'm not getting paid for this. And I don't care what anyone says. I love me some Applebee's. You can get unlimited boneless wings, riblets, double crunch shrimp, and endless fries for $15.99. Applebee's out here doing the Lord's work. Are you kidding me? 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

0: 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Tyler Childers, The Red Clay Strays, Lord Huron, and more come into the Horseshoe Saturday, June 13th. Kirsch and Emily in the Morning, they want to give you a pair of tickets for free on Monday morning, starting Monday. That's your next chance. First chance to win between 6 and 9 a.m. I'm smart, and I know what I'm talking about. You can go to our website, 1039 The Maverick, for all this info. I have Chris Young, Dwight Yoakam, and Montgomery Gentry up next on The Maverick.
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0: Carrie Underwood on Classic Hit Country 103.9 The Maverick. Happy Saturday. My name's Tess. Fun Box is coming back to Polaris this coming Friday. Well, yeah, today's Saturday. So this Friday, May 22nd, it's basically a giant bounce house park, like 25,000 square feet. There's obstacle courses, giant slides, battle beams, climbing stuff, all that. And they say it's for all ages. Yes! Tickets are $18 ahead of time, 26 at the door, and it'll be set up at Polaris Thursdays through Sundays through September. So if you see a millennial 40-year-old woman launching herself into an inflatable obstacle course surrounded by 9-year-olds, mind your business. I have Tracy Byrd, Neil McCoy, and Willie Nelson up next on The Maverick.
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Lee Bryce on Classic Hit Country 103.9 The Maverick. All right, heads up. This weekend through tomorrow, through tomorrow night, Sonic Temple Art and Music Festival happening over at the historic Crew Stadium. Traffic is crazy. If you can avoid 71 near 17th Avenue, Hudson Avenue, all of that, that you should try to avoid all of that. Yeah, worst traffic day is today. Yeah, try to avoid 71 near 17th Avenue. If you have to go over that area, I don't know. Hudson, it seems like it's the, I don't know, the best way. Like, it moves a little faster, but you could use

0: 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I'm just trying to help. Jason Aldean, Alan Jackson, and Tim McGraw next on The Maverick.
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0: 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There's Travis Tritt. Hey, remember staying up late to watch a Monday Night Raw? Well, now you can stay up late and watch the whole thing live. Woody is kicking off your workday starting on Monday with a chance to win a pair of tickets to see WWE Monday Night Raw coming to the Schottenstein Center. It's happening Monday, May 25th, 7:30 p.m. You can buy your tickets at Ticketmaster, but be listening to Woody on Monday morning for your chance to win. 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

0: 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Facebook
1: in review. At Rowdy Vision is where you can find me on Facebook, TikTok, and Instagram, too. And it's a great way to interact with all of my rowdy friends. Take my gal pal Terry, for instance, who just posted, he drove 40 miles just to bring me fries. That's either love or he did something really, really wrong. Lance has a very valid question today, and maybe you've got an answer for him. He says, if we're not supposed to eat at night, then why is there a light in the refrigerator? And whatever you do, do not wish Kelly a happy birthday today. He just posted, I turned 30 and suddenly every chair is a place to sit down and say,
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1: Yes, I noticed that a few of you are getting a bit twitchy today, but there is no reason to. All right, just settle down. There has, however, been a change announced with the Costco $1.50 hot dog and soda special, but it's nothing drastic. Now the big box behemoth will allow you to swap that soda for a bottle of water for the very same price. The only drawback I see to this is that they will not let you swap the hot dog for a metric ton of their Kirkland brand slow smoke vacuum packed beef brisket.
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0: We're playing Tequila or Not. 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Oh, yes. 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

0: I can understand how the creative and crafty could convince themselves this would be a good idea, but in this particular case, it was anything but. A man in New Orleans attempted to deter car burglars by putting a scary mannequin wearing a Michael Myers mask in the front seat of his brand new pickup. Well, it didn't take long when a group of thieves arrived under the cover of darkness. One of the burglars opened the truck door. The interior light popped on, revealing the masked figure. Oh, he was startled, and he fell backward, and he began shooting at the mannequin. Then his two accomplices opened fire as well. Well, when the smoke cleared and the police were called, investigators counted no less than 30 bullet holes in the man's brand-new King Ranch Ford F-150 truck.
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0: You're riding with Rowdy.
1: I realize this kind of behavior should not be encouraged, but it is encouraging. Follow along. An elderly man was in a memory care facility in Tennessee, and he made a break for it last week, and let me tell you how. During the war, he was a Morse code operator, and he had a trained ear and managed to, over time, decipher the punch code keys on an electric door lock. The next thing you know, he was 30 minutes down the road before anybody knew he was gone. While concerning, many can laugh about it now. Well, everyone except the nearby armory, where he was discovered attempting to hotwire a tank.
0: This is Riding with Rowdy.

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